0: 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Ferrari. 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What a trend, yeah. Import, import, extortion, extortion. Metaphor, that car, she snorting. I take my time with this shit.
1: I take my time.

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Just tryna fuck on your girl. True story, pour me a dose. Get on the beat and the bills. You know I'm never gon' lose. Swimming that money like screws. Bitch, you ain't got no excuse. Rich or be broke, nigga, choose.